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1: And our Instagram is at Wayne D and Tay. Lori just checked in and asked for Kane Brown and Caitlin Brown. We love that song. Obviously, we'll play it right after this one. It's brand new Luke Bryan, okay? It's called Country and She Knows It. If you haven't heard it, check it out now. Dinner.

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1: And Luke Combs, that is called Be By You. Hey, congrats to Kenny Chesney. His Sphere residency sold out as he returned for another summer of shows out there.

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1: 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Is it dream come true to have my song on the radio? It's still crazy to say. Here's my song, Boston. On a

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0: Hey guys, it's I Heart Country on The Verge artist Stella Lefty. And that was my song, Boston.
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So I got a topic I want to discuss next hour. I want to hear from you on this, so get your phone ready. What was your favorite game to play outside as a kid?

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1: 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Fellas, you know it might pay to be a little more appreciative of your wife's efforts for your 50th birthday. Earl Dibbles Jr. is going to tell you why here, coming up in this dumb criminal story next.

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1: You know, I brought this up last hour, and I still want to hear from you. 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
1: 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Ann Hudson is coming up next with all the latest from Nashville. 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
2: Oh, Granger, we got to talk about Garth Brooks. He shattered an attendance record overseas, and what's behind the mysterious countdown that suddenly appeared on his website? We'll talk about that coming up in your Nashville news next.

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1: 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Y'all have a great night.
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Yeah, this relationship was doomed from the start. A cop dating a drug dealer. A perfect mix for a dumb criminal story. Earl Dibbles coming in next to tell us about this.

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1: 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I want to hear from you. Do you got a story for me? I'll put you on the air. Question is this. What was your favorite summer vacation growing up? 866-607-8383.

0: 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Hey, thank you for starting your Thursday here with me. How about we get it rolling with some good news? Hang on just two songs and I'll share some with you.
1: A 40 HP Johnson on a flat bottom metal boat. 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
1: Hey, Granger, it's Connor, a truck driver out here. 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
1: 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And Granger Smith is the voice that keeps the night going strong. 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

0: 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Ann Hudson is coming up next with all the latest from Nashville. 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
1: Oh, Granger, we got to talk about Garth Brooks. He shattered an attendance record overseas and was behind the mysterious countdown that suddenly appeared on his website. We'll talk about that coming up in your Nashville news next.

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1: Do your kids think you're cool?
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2: 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I mean, they don't know any different. To them, it's very normal and, you know, whatever. So I hope they think I'm cool, and part of the legacy I want to leave is for them and their families and all that stuff. And so if they don't think it's cool yet, I hope they will at some point.
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0: Heart Country. Your assignment on today's At Work show as we head into this 4th of July weekend. What does American, being an American, mean to you? What does America mean to you? For me, it just means, of course, freedom to say what I want to say as long as I'm really not doing something that's going to hurt somebody in some way or the other. Believing what I want to believe. Most importantly, that we can all think and feel differently, but still all come together. That's what I love the most about being an American. Really proud, by the way, to see all the Europeans celebrating America this past couple of weeks while they were in town, or in the country, I should say, for the FIFA World Cup. They're experiencing what I love so much about this country. So that's what I say. What say you? And again, I'm going to share these messages all day long today. So hit that talk back mic to get me yours on the iHeartRadio app. Get you a throwback from Florida Georgia Line in under 10 minutes. And Bailey Zimmerman is on the way.
1: 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Here's my song, Boston. On a track.

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Oh, that's so close now. Coming up at 11 with the 250K USA giveaway. How about first you get Bailey Zimmerman on the At Work Show with his latest Chevy Silverado.

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0: Your home for the Bobby Bones Show in the morning, iHeart Country. It only makes sense to ask this question as we head into this 4th of July weekend celebrating America's 250th birthday. What does America or being an American mean to you? Amy?
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0: Yeah, a lot of people saying freedom. And I know in other countries have freedom as well. 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
1: You're home for the Bobby Bones Show in the morning, iHeart Country. I mentioned a little earlier in the week, today is the busiest travel day. So if you're trying to hit the road to head out for this 4th of July weekend, obviously you're going to need patience, right? And also probably a full tank of gas. 60 million Americans expected to hit the road this weekend. I'm not talking about just traveling in general. I'm talking about behind the wheel, in the car. 60 million Americans traveling 50 miles or at least around there over the 4th of July weekend. So if you're one of them, take us with you. Have those patience. I'm going to do my best to keep you entertained here on the At Work Show while you're making your way there with John Morgan on the way in less than 10 minutes and Taylor Swift with Mine on the At Work Show.

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All eyes on Madison Square Garden this weekend. Will it be the weekend she ties the knots? I don't know. We'll find out soon enough. Taylor Swift, Mine, on today's At Work show.

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1: Hey guys, it's iHeartCountry, On the Verge artist Stella Lefty. Boston is a song I wrote when I was waiting on a guy who was picking me up. I couldn't stop thinking about him, and this is what I was feeling while I was waiting for him. Here's my song, Boston.
2: On a

0: Heart Country. If you're planning to have a barbecue with friends over this 4th of July holiday weekend, the Farm Bureau survey says it's going to cost you traditional 4th of July cookout for 10, expected to cost $73. That's up $3 from last year. They track 12 items that would include ground beef, pork, beans, strawberries, and hamburger buns. Among others, they say the bottom line, 10 of the 12 items went up in price since last year. Only potato salad and chips saw a price decrease. So if you're coming to my house, you're going to see a lot of potato salad and chips. Get to Jason Aldean in under 10 minutes. Kane Brown's in there too on today's Talk Back Lunch Break.
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What does America or being an American mean to you? Something to think about as we head off into this 4th of July weekend. I'll get some of your thoughts after you get Jason

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1: So many great messages as we head off into this 4th of July weekend, celebrating America's 250th birthday. What does being an American or America mean to you, Michael?
2: What being American means to me is putting forth the effort to commit to something and serve, whether it's being in the military or being a first responder.
1: There you go. So, yeah, it's interesting. Everybody has sort of a different definition of what being an American means to them. I'd love to know what yours is. Again, you can hit that talk back mic just like Michael did and leave me your message. I'll share those here on the show. Got Dalee Bryce in less than 10 minutes and Ella Langley by request on the talk back lunch break. Choosin' Texas.

He's iHeartCountry. You request him, and I play him. No doubt a lot of requests for Ella Langley. That's been the case for the past several weeks now. She's up next on the Talk Back Lunch Break, Choosin' Texas.

Feeling those workday blues? We've got the cure. A big old cup of medicinal country music. Here you go. iHeart Country, home for country music hits.

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1: Google Buster question time on today's At Work show. 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Federal law mandates this can happen only on July the 4th. 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

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Federal law mandates this can only happen on the 4th of July. Last time it did was 1960. What in the world am I talking about? 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

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Time to get you the answer to today's Google Buster question here on the At Work Show. I love this question, by the way. Federal law mandates this can only happen on the 4th of July. The last time it did happen, 1960. 4th of July is the only time a star can be added to the American flag. 4th of July, the only time that can happen. Hawaii got its star about 9 months after it joined the Union in 1960. See, you learned something new with the Google Buster question here on the At Work Show. 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

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Down to the last 2 days for your chance to winning your share of the 250K USA giveaway. 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First, I promised you Luke Bryan, country, and she knows it on today's At Work show. Denim

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What does being an American mean to you? Something to think about as we head off into this 4th of July holiday weekend. Cody Johnson, Till You Can't, is on today's At Work show.

0: This is I Heart Country. One of my favorite questions as we head into this 4th of July holiday weekend. What does being an American mean to you? Linda?
1: So many things. Freedom, of course. The land of plenty. If you want it, you can do it. You can find it. So many other countries don't have that.
0: Yeah, freedom and opportunity seem to be the two words that I keep hearing over and over again. What does being an American mean to you? 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If I Didn't Love You is on the way in less than 10 minutes.
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9: 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Boston is a song I wrote when I was waiting on a guy who was picking me up. I couldn't stop thinking about him, and this is what I was feeling while I was waiting for him. 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On a

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1: This is I Heart Country. 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As you do so, celebrating America's 250th birthday this weekend. What does being an American mean to you, Amy?
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1: 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And opportunity, my two favorite words I've heard all day long today. Let's keep that in mind as we celebrate America's birthday this weekend. Take us with you, too. Otherwise, you're going to miss out on great music like Blake Shelton. Luke Combs is in there. And Jelly Roll on today's At Work show.
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Best of luck to you.

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Yeah. 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
0: 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One day closer to our 4th of July weekend, and I'll tell you, we are going to have such a good show today. All right, let's start things off with our daily upload.

0: Your home for the Bobby Bones Show in the morning, iHeart Country. It's Brooke Taylor, and one of my favorite ways to start off the show is with this segment here called My Daily Upload, where we just encourage you a little bit, and I need you to know that you never lose. 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

0: 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It's Brooke Taylor. 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
1: 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On a train.

0: guys, it's iHeart Country on The Verge artist Stella Lefty. 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

country. It's Brooke Taylor. You know, if you have a song request this afternoon, it's real easy to send it to me. I love getting these messages as I'm sitting here in the studio. If you have a request, open up the iHeartRadio app, tap the red microphone button while you're streaming us, and you can send me a little voice note. It comes right to me here in the studio, and I'll try and get your song request here coming up. We're playing Dustin Lynch and one of my favorite songs from him coming up next.

0: home for the Bobby Bones Show in the morning. It's iHeart Country. It's Brooke Taylor. Katie, you said you're saving up for what right now?
1: Honestly, in this economy, I am saving up and will be for a very long time to own my own house.
0: Well, we're celebrating America 250 with more chances for you to win $2,500. Coming up here at 5 o'clock will be our next

Your home for the Bobby Bones Show in the Morning, iHeart Country. It's Brooke Taylor. We are getting closer to America's 250th birthday here in a couple days. And we're celebrating America 250 with some of your favorite artists and just talking about some of their favorite 4th of July memories. Brantley Gilbert has a very unfortunate story he has to tell, but thankfully it ended up good. We'll talk details next.

0: Your home for the Bobby Bone Show in the morning. It's Brooke Taylor. Brantley Gilbert weighing in on his favorite 4th of July memory that actually kind of ended up bad.
1: Yeah, it's bad. 4th of July last year, I was at a buddy of mine's lake house, Amber and I were, and me and him set off a bunch of them, and one of them, like, shot across the lake and hit the bank and got into, like, a brush pile or something, and we thought we'd about burn down that whole little community there for a minute, but thankfully it went out before it spread too crazy.
0: Thankfully it went out. Y'all be careful this weekend, please.
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It's Brooke Taylor. I'm just so happy we have big news from Miranda Lambert and this new album, Crisco, coming out October 2nd. 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

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Tomorrow morning on the Bobby Bones Show. 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

0: 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It's Brooke Taylor. 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
0: 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Yeah, let's do that here coming up next.

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0: $2,500 would be pretty clutch right now, I'm not going to lie. Another chance to win that cash, part of the $250K USA.

It's iHeart Country. It's Brooke Taylor celebrating America 250 this week, talking to some of your favorite artists about their favorite 4th of July memories. We're going to check in with the newly married Brett Eldridge up next.

0: This is iHeart Country. It's Brooke Taylor celebrating America's 250th birthday this week by just checking in with some of your favorite artists about their favorite 4th of July memories. Brett Eldridge recently married. He dropped that news to us on social media, and he's telling us why he loves the 4th of July so much.
1: 4th of July is my favorite holiday because everybody goes to the lake for the 4th of July. It's just the thing. So I would always light off a lot of fireworks. And I figured out that throwing bottle rockets underwater was a really neat thing. But my favorite part was going out in the lake and water skiing and jet skiing.
0: The bottle rockets underwater thing, honestly, I kind of want to try it.
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It's Brooke Taylor. 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Also giving us a new album, Silver Sands Marina. 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

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Hey, listen, if you missed it at 5 o'clock, your chance to win your share of $250,000. 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

0: Your home for the Bobby Bones Show in the morning, iHeart Country. It's Brooke Taylor celebrating America 250 this week with some of your favorite country artists. And Brett Young says, honestly, growing up, he was not a fan of fireworks.
1: I was never really into fireworks. I enjoyed watching them from afar, but I was like a very cautious, almost fearful kid. And that ran over into the whole firework game. I was afraid that one was going to blow up in my hands or something. And so if we go to an event where I could watch from afar, I was into it, but I never wanted to be the one setting them off.
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It's Brooke Taylor. 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

0: 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It's iHeart Country. It's Brooke Taylor with another song request. 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
1: 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America 250 is coming up. 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